0: Okay,
1: you know what I mean?
2: Can we try it?
3: Yeah, they can work with that.
1: Instead of can we do it again?
4: Yeah.
1: You know when you do things for God, you must do them bigger. So we're going triple.
2: Alright.
1: Listen to the whole flow now.
0: Yeah.

0: Scorsese Records.
1: 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Ali J's out in New York. 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We up in New York.

0: Tattoo, all if it's a tattoo, all na be ka for na boss. 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

0: Okay,
1: you know what I mean?
2: Can we try it?
0: Yeah, they can work with that.
1: Instead of can we do it again?
3: Yeah.
1: You know when you do things for God, you must do them bigger. So we're going triple.
2: Alright.
1: Listen to the whole flow now.
3: Yeah.

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1: ngingongakutshela
0: sorry noma kumunye awukethi uzanda
2: No,
0: listen.
2: I'm coming back.
0: I'm coming back.

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1: Possiamo ricordare.
0: T and a half.
2: Little Japanese motherfucker. Yeah. Ali J's up in New York. You know what I'm saying? We up in New York.

0: Tá bonito.
1: Okay,
0: you know what I mean?
2: Can we try it?
3: Yeah, they can work with her.
0: Instead of can we do it again?
4: Yeah.
0: You know when you do things for God, you must do them bigger. So we're going triple.
1: Alright.
0: Listen to the whole flow now.
4: Yeah.

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2: Little Japanese motherfucker. Yeah. Ali J's out in New York. You know what I'm saying? We off in New York.

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2: 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Yeah. Only Jays out in New York. You know what I'm saying? We off in New York.

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1: Si ajouta.
0: Okay, you know what I mean?
2: Can we try it?
3: Yeah, they can work with that.
0: Instead of can we do it again?
3: Yeah.
0: You know when you do things for God, you must do them bigger. So we're going triple.
2: Alright.
0: Listen to the whole flow now.
4: Yeah.

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2: Little Japanese motherfucker. Yeah. Ali J's out in New York. You know what I'm saying? We off in New York.

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2: Lil G up in this motherfucker. Yeah. Ali J's up in New York. You know what I'm saying? We up in New York.

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1: Togozama, Sobolwinable Ye, Potuguaya, Gande Rayon Potugudon, Miniswee, John Nutonudala Fido Mayoni, Nisuria, Padenko Netamangan, Kalukun Potugudon, Yegayoni, Behi Uzamazi, Pagajo, Dugu Holland, and 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
2: 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Yeah. Ali J's up in New York. 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
2: Can we try it?
0: Yeah, they can work with her. Instead of, can we do it again?
3: Yeah.
1: You know when you do things for God, you must do them bigger. So we're going triple.
0: All right.
1: Listen to the whole flow now.
4: Yeah.

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2: Little Japanese motherfucker. Yeah. Ali J's out in New York. You know what I'm saying? We off in New York.

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0: Okay, you know what I mean?
2: Can we try it?
3: Yeah, they can work with that.
0: Instead of. Can we do it again?
4: Yeah.
0: You know when you do things for God, you must do them bigger. So we're going triple. All right. Listen to the whole flow now.
4: Yeah.

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1: Conseil Morricone.
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2: Little Japanese motherfucker. Yeah. Ali J's out in New York. You know what I'm saying? We up in New York.

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1: Okay, you know what I mean?
2: Can we try it?
1: Yeah, they can work with it. Instead of... Can we do it again?
3: Yeah.
1: You know when you do things for God, you must do them bigger. So we're going triple. All right, listen to the whole flow now.
3: Yeah.

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1: you know what I mean?
2: Can we try it?
3: Yeah, they can work with that.
1: Instead of can we do it again?
4: Yeah.
1: You know when you do things for God, you must do them bigger. So we're going triple.
2: Alright.
1: Listen to the whole flow now.
0: Yeah.

0: Yeah.
1: Oh.
0: Little
2: Japanese motherfucker. Yeah. Ali J's out in New York. You know what I'm saying? We up in New York.